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7: Experts say this, journalists write it, and we promote it. Sadyang malikhay ng Pinoy, yes? You hear that all the time. We merge dishes like sinigang na corned beef. We mash up songs for a laugh like Senorita by Shawn Mendes.
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7: And Lumayo Ka Man Sa Akin by Rodel Taval. And there's the timeless practice of Pinoy parents naming their kids after their meshed names, like Jovelin or Benjamin. Pero ang isa pang mahilig ko tingtingin ng Pinoy ay language. Mga salitang Tagalog na minerge or completely inimbento.
10: Pauso.
7: Street words or slang. Made-up words or familiar words with made-up meanings only a Filipino would know. Like, praning, tanyare. And some that have even made it to the Oxford English Dictionary. Like, bonga. Defined as flamboyant or excellent. Bahala na, balikbayan, high blood. Yep, they're in the Oxford English Dictionary. Look under Philippine English along with other Filipino coined words. The OED has an entire Philippine English piece on it. The first editions were plant or animal names like abaca and tamarao. Recent editions include kilig, pandesal, and traffic as an adjective, defined as marked by slow movement of vehicles or congested. Filipino lexicographer Danica Salazar says the Philippine-sourced editions legitimize Philippine English as a variety in its own right. The words that got in did so from observed use online in publications and through linguistic studies. It'll be interesting to see what other Filipinized words make it next. What about keri o marites?
6: Yan ang Pinoy kultura, because our culture is cool.
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0: Negosyo with Joe. 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
1: You're still tuned in to Capital 104.3. You are tuned in to Negosyo with Joe, with George Truly. And of course, kanina before we had our break, ang kasama po natin sa studios, a very special guest for this afternoon is the one and only, the man himself, Daddy. Lolo na ba kayo, sir? Lolo na rin. Of course, ang introduction natin, ay yun ang legend eh. The man himself, Sir Francis Kung. Sir, magandang hapon ulit.
2: Yes, sir. Good afternoon.
1: Ayan, sir. So, speaking of Lolo and parenting and daddying, sir, nowadays, ah, so, isegue ko lang before we get to the dealing with the younger generation, mm-hmm. sir. In your opinion, sir, as a father yourself, as a grandfather yourself, and I think I've seen this in one of your videos, what is the, can you say, wrong approach or can you say the wrong mindset with parenting to this generation?
2: It's a loaded question, yes, pero mahirap sagutin yan kasi maraming scenario.
1: Yes, sir.
2: Ang pinaka-worst scenario talaga, yung mga parents, marami yung kilalang negosyante gano'n eh. 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
1: Right, sir.
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1: 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Parang
2: correct.
1: You keep on learning, you keep on growing. Eh. Parang the only time you stop is when you, of course, when you pass away.
2: Yes, sir,
1: isegue ko na to, sir.
2: Sige.
1: Isegue ko na doon sa pinag-uusapan natin off the air kanina. Of course, leading din, konting plug na rin po para sa next talk ni Sir Francis. Sir, nowadays, especially if you're a manager, if you're a boss, if you're an owner of a company, and you have younger generations, Gen Zs, Alphas. Sir, tips now. How do you deal with your experience then? How do you deal with the young ones nowadays?
2: One word, carefully. Diba?
1: Carefully.
2: So you deal with them wisely and carefully kasi... Alam mo, yun na dahilan kung bakit di ako makapag-retire.
1: Bakit?
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2: 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I spent 15 years training you. 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
2: 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So you have to lead them by learning about them and learning things from them as well.
1: At kung gusto po malaman kung paano pa, i-plug ko na in advance, ha, sir. 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Ano mo, talk?
2: So
1: nyo,
2: itong darating na August, naku, nakalimutan ko na yung date, ha? Level
1: sa August,
2: up leadership.
1: Please visit leader.
2: Level up leadership.
1: Level up leadership. 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So, speaking of younger ones pa rin, Sir Francis, diretso tayo dun sa track na yun, sir.
2: Mm-hmm.
1: The technology is here now. So
2: right.
1: You mentioned earlier na things are a bit easier compared to before kasi meron na tayong AI, meron ng internet. Sir, paano yung solopreneur? How does that work, sir? Yung sinasabi mo kanina.
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1: Right.
2: So that it itself is a big, very good indication na ang negosyo ngayon iba na.
1: I think it was King Kitano, so Jace tsaka Ralph. Sabi nga na parang umatend siya sa Jarvie Center na AI seminar na dapat daw talaga the managers, even the owners should attend or should learn more about AI nowadays. Kasi sir, sir, parang how does algorithm works and everything. So dapat talaga sir, hindi mo maiiwasan na, sir, na. So, may AI na talaga. So, is it a bad thing, sir? I mean, for negosyo or...
2: Pagdating naman dun sa observation na yan, being a business owner myself, I tend to disagree.
1: Okay, sir. Can you please?
2: Kung ikaw business founder ka, ikaw may-ari ng negosyo, meron tayong tinatawag sa social science study. At the age of 39 up, yung absorption mo ng knowledge, mas mahirap na. 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
1: 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Anyway, so again, so yung ibang perspective naman, sir, on running a business. Yeah. 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So susulitin ko na yung last few minutes natin, sir. Ang next question ko naman, sir, what is your take naman, sir, on POV, on utang naman, sir, on starting a business? 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
1: 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Ako, sir, na-pressure ako kasi we only have about 8 minutes left. So last two questions siguro, sir Francis, sure, before we wrap up. Yung tanong ko naman, sir, in nowadays, panahon natin, 2026 now, in the next 10-20 years, sir, ano ba? 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
2: So, you have to understand for the coming years, nandito pa lang tayo sa launching ng AI. Parang nag-uumpisa pa lang.
1: Right.
2: So you cannot read the project. Ito lang masasabi ko. Maraming jobs ang mapapalitan. 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
1: Get, sir. So you really have to adapt, sir. No? Parang if you don't adapt to the times, parang you really will be phased out.
2: Yes.
1: Sir Francis, I have a couple of, siguro 5 minutes left, sir. Siguro ang next two questions ko na lang, sir. In your case, how important are your support group? The family, your loved ones, yung mga kaibigan mo, the people you keep around you. How, in your journey of the past 5-6 decades, sir, gaano po ka-importante na meron kang ganong, the people who share your vision in life? Parang ganun, sir.
2: Sasalita ako sa malalaking crowd. Q&A. Now that you are very successful, sabi na, what's your next step?
1: Yes, sir.
2: Sabi ko, I never think about success. I always think about progress. But I am successful. But you gotta define what success is to you. Successful ako dahil sa mga dahilan na to. Number one, I am debt-free. Wala akong utang.
1: Mm-hmm.
2: So I have the freedom. Hindi freedom to spend, freedom of time. Kasi hindi ako bounded by obligation or something. Number two, I have a family that loves me. Hindi ko kinakailangan pilitin yung mga batang bumisita sa bahay. Lahat sila, laging nandyan. And I still have a wife who insists that I look better than Brad Pitt, di ba? Hindi ako agreeable.
1: Brad Pitt, ah. Ang taas na standards. Or,
2: eh, 46 years na kami married. 9 years pa kami engaged, di ba? And she actually is PWD siya ngayon.
1: What's her name, sir? Si Ma'am?
2: Lilia.
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2: 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Every day yan. That's the importance of having a emergency fund.
1: Mm.
2: Kaya nung nangyari yan, sabi ko sa aking mga anak, that's the reason why we're having money saved for occasions like
1: that. Emergency talaga, literal. So,
2: hindi yung pangyabang, hindi yung pang-lifestyle para sa mga ganyan.
1: Sir, nakaka-touch, especially if, like a loving family like yours, di ba? Sana lahat ng family. Anyway, siguro sir, ang last talagang question ko na lang, sir. I always hear you talk about God and faith.
2: Mm-hmm.
1: How is that play in your life? You know, having a spiritual life like
2: center of gravity talaga yan. When everything is changing such that you don't know what will happen na, you need something that's steady that will never change. Kaya nga, love God, love neighbor. Yan ang importante. Pag magandang relasyon mo sa Diyos, the fear of the Lord is the beginning of wisdom. Hindi yung fear na takot, kung hindi yung reverence.
1: Right, right.
2: Meron kang personal relationship.
1: Mm-hmm.
2: So, yan ang guide at every day. I start the day with His revealed word.
1: Mm-hmm.
2: So, sa salita niya, ako kumukuha ng idea at yan ang nagiging guidance ko. Kung hindi, mawawala ka ng center of gravity. Malolos ka eh.
1: Kasi siyempre, we're just human, sir, di ba? 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Siguro, super, super last, Sir Francis. Yes. So what's next for you, sir? I mean, what's next for Francisco? 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You just reached your 70, 70 ka na, sir. In the next siguro, 30 years or 50 or 40 more years, sir, what's next for Francisco?
2: Ano ba na magiging bagong adventure na ituturo sa akin ng mga bata, papasukong ka yan. 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
2: May bagong adventure ngayon, Joe.
1: Yes, sir.
2: Next week, 2 weeks from now, dilipat ako ng 50 hours para magbigay ng 3-hour talk sa Dominican Republic. So mukhang nagbubukas ng mga pintuan sa Latin America and other countries. So papasukan ko yan. Mukhang lugi ako dyan. 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
1: Oo, lugi ako dyan. 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
2: Kinumpit ko na.
1: Lugiin ka. So, yun na. Anyway, we've had a load of conversation, a lot of wisdom, a lot of nuggets that we have learned for today. Papalakpan ko lang po si Sir Francis Tiga. Mag-background na lang tayo. Yeah. Thank you so much to our guest for the afternoon. Minsan lang po mangyari ito, guys. Napakahirap hanapin ng mamang ito. And we are really grateful and happy that he had joined us today. Siguro, sir, bati na lang or shout out and then plugging of your pages and your YouTube bago we wrap up the show. Go ahead, sir.
2: Sige,
1: sir. Go ahead.
2: Sa mga nakikinig po sa akin, I want to thank you for tuning in this program kasi kailangan matuto tayo. And this is a program that teaches you on the good things in life. And secondly, siguro pwede ko nang banggitin na makakaroon ako ng Level Up Leadership yep. whole day seminar on August, pati yung day nakalibutan ko na sa dami ng engagement. 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So umating ka na lang para maka-attend ka. So lahat aralin natin kasi be curious, alam mo, mag-aaral ka, excited ka ba dapat sa buhay, and always be grounded with God at the center of your life.
1: And with that said, thank you so much, Sir Francis.
2: Thank you so much.
1: We are going to wrap up the show. Season finale na ba tayo? O season 1 ng Negosyo with Joe, guys. So again, grabe yung lesson natin. Parang masterclass in 40 minutes of life, basically. So again, thank you to our guest for the afternoon, Sir Francis Kong. And again, please visit her YouTube tsaka TikTok, sir. Ano name mo sa TikTok,
2: YouTube
1: sir?
2: Ko ay Conversation.
1: Conversations. And yung TikTok mo, sir?
2: Hindi ko na alam.
1: Hanapin nyo na lang po siya. Okay, so magpapasalamat na din po ako sa ating mga kasama dito sa studios who made the show happen. Of course, first and foremost, our station manager, Ma'am Chia Yuste, ma'am. Thank you so much. Of course, our producers, Jason Cotaco, our floor director, Sir Rafael Torres, our tech engineer, sir. Thank you so much. Kila Norvin, kila Gian, kila Bright, kila Sir Emil, kila Abby, kila Ivan. Thank you so much for joining us for the past 6-7 episodes no ng ating first season, and please do watch out for the meron tayong konting changes na mangyayari for the next few weeks, but just the same, Negosyo with Joe will still be here again on Capital 104.3. In the meantime, I'm gonna leave you guys with this song. I'm sure alam ni Sir Francis to. Taking you back to 1987. Ayun. So this is The Cure with Just Like Heaven. Again, ako po ang inyong lingkod, Joe Fernandez, sama ang ating tech, ating producer, Jason Cotaco here in the studio, and of course our floor director, Sir Rafael Torres. Sir, any pahabol to? Meron ba tayong 20 seconds babati? Baka may gusto kong batiin. Go ahead.
2: Eh, okay na. Advance Merry Christmas. Mabilis ang oras eh.
1: Ayun. So everyone, thank you again so much for tuning in. Pakinggan niyo po yung mga announcements namin on our Facebook page. Please follow us on Capital 104.3. Again, ito po The Cure with Just Like Heaven. Back in 1987. Thank you so much, guys. Have a wonderful weekend and have a good time with your family. God bless. Take care. Ingat. Thank you so much.

0: Filipino love songs first heard in the 1800s. It springs from the Kumintang, a true indigenous pre-colonial style of courtship or bridal song from the Tagalog region. Many confuse the Kundiman with the Harana. Understandable, but there are differences. Wikipedia says it's the traditional way of serenading. But they differ in time and structure, the Kundiman having a moderate 3/4 time, beginning in a minor key and ending in the parallel major. Filipino musician Floranta Aguilar says the Harana is straightforward and simple, always has a guitar solo intro, and authentic ones put the singer in the act of serenading, like Dungawin Mo Hirang. He says a notable difference, it's fatalistic lyrics. Kaawa-awang tao or sitwasyon, where the lyrics portray one's choices or actions make no difference because everything is left to fate. Sabi niya, kadalasan ang manganganta ng kundiman ay heartbroken or sawi. Mahirap lang at ang tanging alay niya ay ang kanyang walang kamatayang pag-ibig. Is willing to suffer for his love, even die for it. As seen in the lyrics Jose Rizal wrote in his Kundiman, Ibubuhos namin ang dugot babaha, matubos nga lamang ang sa amang lupa, portraying his intense love for country. From its basic form, Filipino composers such as Francisco Santiago and Nicanor Abelardo put poetry to music and formalized the art song, the Western style of vocal music composition. More than half a century ago, they were popularized by the queens of Kundiman, Kunching Rosal, Sylvia Latore, and Atang Dalarama. Sikat din sa pag-awit ng Kundiman si Rick Manrique Jr., ang mabuhay singers, and of course, the king of Kundiman, Ruben Tagalog. You might not hear this authentic art form out of the radio anymore, but I hear it does on a particular app. Might be cool to listen to, learn from, maybe even sing to your grandma or grandpa or for yourself. A way to connect with the heartrending roots of something truly Filipino.
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8: Okay, we're back 7:38 in the morning yan. Bago ang lahat, batiin muna natin yung mga nakasubaybay at nanonood po sa atin. Mr. Jazz Bautista, yan, LCFM, Chestnut, and T-Bug Community. And then of course, si Ateng, si Tess Goyal. And of course, ang ating pong Radyo Pilipinas stations in Davao, Gingoog, Lawag, EQFM, RP, Baguio. Tayo napapakinggan din po sa 104.3 Capital FM Radio Magazine. Of course, Sports Radio 918 who will be covering Asian Games next week. Ando si Judith. Judith is leaving for Japan para po sa coverage. Okay, pakinggan niyo po at sumabay-bay kayo sa Sports Radio. Okay, Pastor, point number 3.
9: Yes, yes, yeah. Point number 3.
8: Yes.
9: So, kanina po pinag-usapan po natin, number one, no, yung ating Panginoon na He's our Sovereign Creator.
8: Yes.
9: And even though siya yung Sovereign Creator natin, He's never too busy to not see you or know you or care for you.
8: Yes.
9: Yung point number two, in His greatness, He sees, knows, and cares for us. No. So, He's infinite, we are finite, pero nakikita pa din niya tayo.
8: Amen.
9: So, napakaganda.
8: Yes. No?
9: And kanina po, Sister Cecil, you said that one of the things you realize is that when you just sit down and take time to reflect on, kunyari, creation, dun mo mas ma-appreciate yung kagandahan ng ginawa ng Diyos ng kanyang mga nilikha. And then, of course, yung position natin dun sa kanyang nilikha.
8: Yes.
9: Sa point number 3, sabi dun sa verse 5, you have made Him. Kasi di ba yung tanong kanina, what is man that you are mindful of him? Yet you have made him, verse 5, He made him a little lower than the heavenly beings and crowned him with glory and honor.
8: Yes.
9: Some manuscripts would read, yet you have made him a little lower than God and crowned him with glory and honor.
8: Mm.
9: Point number 3 natin is that si Lord, siya yung nagbigay. Siya yung, he bestows glory and honor on us, creating us in His image and likeness. Kanina, I believe, medyo pinaulit-ulit ko yun na ang tao, siya lang yung creature in all of creation na may image and
8: kawangis.
9: Likeness, nilikha sa wangis ng Diyos.
8: Mm.
9: the only beings in all of creation that bears the image of God. Pero a good question to ask is, how much of God's image is actually reflected in us,
8: yes. Oh.
9: Sa, kasi kapag sinabing image bearer, hindi naman siya nakatukoy lang dun sa physical aspect.
8: Of course.
9: Ang mankind, siya lang yung may kakayahan na magkaroon, may higher order thinking skills, may kakayahan to process emotions, to have yung deep memories, yung may kakayahan din na maging tagapangalaga na kung ano yung nilikha ng Panginoon. 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Instead, ito dapat ay maging source ng humble
8: humility,
9: honor.
8: Yes, yes.
9: You're honored. Alam, di ba minsan ginagamit natin yung term na yan na, oh, I'm so honored to be invited dito sa event na to. Or I'm honored na kinuha mo ko maging ninong sa kasal. Or I'm honored na ako yung tinawag mong best friend mo. Or I'm honored na kinuha mo ko dito sa position na to. So all of those things, hindi siya dapat na, kaya mo ko kinuha kasi ako naman talaga yung dapat mo ilagay dyan.
8: Entitled ka.
9: Parang may entitlement ka na I deserve to be here.
8: Yes.
9: Pero kasi in this particular case, wala naman tayong ginawa eh. God bestows that glory, that honor sa'yo as an image bearer of God.
8: Yes.
9: Wala ka pang ginawa doon. Binigay niya lang yun. It just created you in its image and likeness. And you have no contribution to that whatsoever. And so that's why it's important na dapat natin kilalanin yung pagka-Diyos ng ating Diyos sa ating buhay. And we need to ask ourselves, bilang image bearer of God, ano yung responsibility ko?
8: Yun.
9: How do I respond?
8: Respond.
9: With humility. Yeah.
8: Mm-mm.
9: Paano ko siya pasasalamatan for the wonderful opportunity of being alive? And being able to think, may kakayahan mag-isip, may kakayahan to process emotion. And di lang yun, binigyan niya rin ako ng skills, ng talents, ng abilities, ng yung gift ng aking personality.
8: Yes.
9: And sometimes we look at personality and emotion as bad or negative things, but actually hindi. Those are part of God's gift to us nung nilikha niya tayo as human beings.
8: Alam mo, ngayon ko lang na-realize, Pastor, at mga kaibigan, hello kay Brother Murphy Amparo, nandito na siya yung guest natin mamaya sa reflection. Aba. Yung emotions, no? Bigay ni Lord yan eh, no? Pero kailangan din, syempre, we are accountable, no? To our emotions, no?
9: The Lord has given us so many beautiful things.
8: Yes.
9: Seen and unseen.
8: Yes, yes.
9: Pero sometimes,
8: I like that, seen and unseen.
9: Yeah,
8: yes,
9: diba?
8: Yes, yes.
9: Actually, it's in the Bible, yun. Yeah. The things visible, the things invisible.
8: Invisible, right.
9: And sometimes, hindi natin masyadong nanonotice na, God has given me that pala. And yung bagay na yun na binigay sa akin ng Diyos, yung bagay na pwede kong gamitin, to be a good steward.
8: Yes, stewardship. Yeah.
9: To be a good steward. And another word for steward is manager.
8: Manager.
9: So, kinikilala mo na hindi ikaw yung may-ari. Even naman your life eh.
8: Yes.
9: Hindi rin ikaw yung may-ari ng buhay mo.
8: Yes.
9: Yes, you have free will. Yes, you have the choice. Meron kang kakayahan to make decisions. Pero ang buhay nga, ikaw nga ay pahiram. Pahiram sa atin ng Diyos na siyang lumikha sa atin.
8: Amen.
9: And so,
8: sana lahat ng tao nare-realize yan. Oh.
9: We need to realize
8: yes,
9: that.
8: Yes, kasi maraming tao hindi.
9: We need to acknowledge it na even yung life ko, I cannot add a single minute or second sa buhay ko.
8: Wala tayong
9: I cannot extend my own life.
8: Yes.
9: God created me.
8: Yes.
9: Created me for a purpose.
8: Yes.
9: He created my life with meaning. And part of that meaning and purpose is point number 4.
8: Yan.
9: God has entrusted what He has created to us
8: as co-regents.
9: Co-regent? Ano yung sabihin nun?
8: What do you mean by that? By co-regents?
9: Pagka sinabi natin co-regent, co-rulers.
8: Okay.
9: Verse 6 to 8. You have given Him dominion. Other terms would be authority.
8: Yes.
9: Power. Over the works of your hands. You have put all things under his feet. all sheep and oxen, the beasts of the field, the birds of the heavens, the fish of the sea. Whatever passes along the paths of the seas. So parang expressly, kumbaga summary statement na sinulat dito ni David na nagsulat nung Psalm is that, o nga, ikaw nga lang yung merong image of God.
8: Mm-hmm.
9: Ikaw din yung binigay ng Diyos na natatanging kakayahan para pangalagaan.
8: Pangasiwaan. Yes.
9: I-manage.
8: Yes.
9: I-work.
8: Mm-hmm.
9: Sabi doon, fill the world and subdue it sa Genesis.
8: Mm-hmm.
9: Work the ground.
8: Mm-hmm.
9: Till it. So, ibig sabihin, even nung creation, in the narrative of creation pa lang, meron ng teaching ang Diyos about work.
8: Mm-hmm, mm-hmm.
9: Kasi pinagkatiwala niya sa atin yung mga nilikha niya upang pangalagaan ito. 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
8: Yes.
9: Oftentimes, nanineglect natin
8: siya. 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Nakita natin just recently, 'di ba?
9: Yes,
8: pag hindi natin pinapangalagaan.
9: Yung dire consequences.
8: Yes, right.
9: Kapag ang naging focus ng tao is to take and take and take.
8: Yes.
9: We take from resources. Pero we do not sometimes
8: we're not accountable.
9: We're not accountable.
8: Yes.
9: To replenish. To take care.
8: To
9: be good stewards. Ang society and culture natin is becoming more and more consumerist.
8: Tama. I like the word.
9: We're thinking of what we can take and get. And pag tiningnan mo siya, it boils down to ano yung nasa pinakakaibuturan ng puso ng tao, which is selfishness.
8: Yes. Self-centered
9: tayo. Gusto natin what we can get. Ano yung para sa akin? Nagpapakasasa tayo sa mga bagay-bagay. Sometimes we tend to forget na I do not exist only for myself. Ultimately, I exist for God's glory.
8: Amen.
9: And nung kinreate niya ako, He has wired me, He's created me with a wonderful purpose.
8: Yes, purposeful life.
9: May responsibility ako. I have to participate with God as co-regent,
8: yes,
9: co-ruler. Now, hindi ibig sabihin nun, nakabantay natin ang Diyos. We will never be kapantay ng Diyos.
8: Never mangyayari.
9: Pero, nilagay niya sa atin yung image niya. We are His image bearers. And tayo binigyan niya ng responsibility to fulfill that role, kailangan mapangalagaan natin yung ano yung pinagkatiwala niya sa atin.
8: Right.
9: We're called to participate in what God has done, what God is doing, and what He will continue to do hanggang pagbalik niya. And one thing we read in the Bible is that pag bumalik si Jesus Christ, He will establish the new heavens and the new earth.
8: Yes. Wow.
9: So, up until that time...
8: I can just imagine, Pastor, ano? Ano yung new heaven and new earth?
9: New heavens and new earth. So, up until that time, pangalagaan natin kung ano yung nandito ngayon. Recently, dami nating nakita na pagbaha sa napakaraming mga areas in the Philippines. And
8: di ba nakita mo yung basura, Pastor? 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Unthinkable, ano? 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
9: Hindi siya... 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But even then, people would say, it's not happening because of nature. Hindi siya nangyayari dahil sa nature. 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
8: Kagagawa ng tao.
9: It's man-made.
8: Yes, kagagawa ng tao.
9: Man-made siya. Man-made yung mga
8: kaya nagdudusa tao din.
9: Totoo.
8: Diba? Kaya dapat ma-realize.
9: So, what if we become better stewards?
8: Yes.
9: What if we become better managers? What if we become responsible co-regents or co-rulers ng mga bagay, ng mundo na kung saan tayo nilagay ng Diyos?
8: Magsimula tayo sa maliliit na bagay, no? Hanggang palaki. Eh kasi sadly, yung maliliit na bagay lang, di masunod ng mga tao, eh, no? Pero they keep on complaining. That's very sad. Anyway, Pastor, go.
9: Yeah. So, yun po yung pinag-usapan natin, no? Number one, He's sovereign creator.
8: Yes.
9: He cares about us. He sees us. He knows us.
8: Mm-hmm.
9: And then, makikita din natin that He bestowed glory and honor on us, creating us in His image and likeness. But He has created us with a responsibility.
8: Yes, accountability.
9: With an accountability.
8: Yes.
9: To be good stewards and managers nung kanyang nilikha. And ultimately, it points back to yung sa verse 9.
8: Yes.
9: Actually, if we read it from verse 1, kasi nag-start tayo sa verse 3, di ba?
8: Yes, 3.
9: Pero in verse 1, it actually starts with the same verse in verse 9.
8: Mm.
9: O Lord, our Lord, how majestic is your name in all the earth. So again, babalik tayo dun sa acknowledgement natin of who our God is.
8: Yes.
9: Siya lang yung karapat-dapat na tumanggap ng lahat ng ating papuri, pasasalamat at pagsamba. Dapat, when we say, how majestic is your name in all the earth, when we acknowledge God, ibinibigay natin sa Diyos lamang yung papuri na karapat-dapat para sa Kanya. We are to attribute only to God what rightfully belongs to Him. And
8: yes,
9: sadly, it doesn't come as second nature sa atin to do that.
8: Yes.
9: Mas gusto natin minsan to claim glory for ourselves, or if we do not claim glory for ourselves, sometimes we give glory to others.
8: Yes.
9: Over God.
8: Yeah.
9: Parang, ay, buti na lang nandyan ka kasi kung wala ka, nasan ako?
8: Yes.
9: Pero ang kausap natin, hindi Diyos, tao.
8: Tao. 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
9: Or buti na lang nandyan yung work ko.
8: Meron na buhay ako maayos. May sweldo ako. Yeah. Yes, yes.
9: Oo. 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
8: 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Of course, pag-worship is, of course, how we live our lives. 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
9: yes,
8: di ba, dito sa mga creation niya. That's one form of worship.
9: Yes, yes.
8: Di ba?
9: Kaya po, kanina, inisip ko din, ganda nga nung work ni Brother Murphy, yung ating guest mamaya.
8: Yun
9: parang,
8: nga.
9: You get to worship God by taking care of the creation na pinagkatiwala niya sa atin.
8: At nawi-witness so niya talaga yung kagandahan. Di ba? 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Ng...
9: Very purposeful, very meaningful yung,
8: yes,
9: yung work na ganun. No?
8: Mm-hmm.
9: Pero, regardless kung ano yung profession natin, we can actually worship God by, yes, being good stewards of whatever God blesses us to have.
8: Yes.
9: Pero let's not worship the created things.
8: Yes.
9: Ang worship natin is only for the one who created those created things.
8: May nagsabi nga, puro tayo nagsisik ng kingdom. Pero wala tayong pakialam sa king.
9: Mm, yep.
8: How can that be? Mm. Di ba? So, dapat yung king.
9: Right.
8: Tumitingin
9: right
8: tayo sa kingdom, but we are forgetting the king.
9: And sometimes, we also focus on the gift.
8: Oh,
9: and not the giver.
8: And not the giver. Mm. Gift. Right, right.
9: So, yes, we thank you, Lord, for the gift of the nature.
8: Mm-hmm.
9: We thank you, Lord, kasi binigay mo sa amin yung gift ng yung mundo, yung... You've given us everything we need to survive.
8: Yes.
9: Yung resources. Pero, ang ginoglorify ko ay ikaw.
8: Yes.
9: Hindi yung bagay na to. And sometimes, na-derail yung focus natin eh. So, good question to ask is, how can we glorify God with what we have, with what He has given us today?
8: Mm-hmm.
9: Paano natin siya pasasalamatan at bibigyan ng papuri dun sa mga bagay na pinagkaloob niya sa atin ngayon.
8: Yes.
9: And part of that is fulfilling yung role.
8: Yes.
9: Yung responsibility,
8: mm-hmm,
9: of being a good steward nung pinagkaloob niya sa atin. Nung kanyang nilikha para sa atin. So one thing you realize also is that lahat may role to play.
8: Mm-hmm.
9: Hindi natin kayang isalba yung buong mundo,
8: mm-hmm,
9: on our own lang.
8: Right.
9: Pero what if each person living in the world will have that mindset na I will be a good steward ng binigay ng Diyos para sa akin? Siguro, laking transformation, no?
8: Yeah.
9: Pero sige, wag na ang buong mundo. Communities mo na.
8: Mas yung sabi ko, start small. Di ba? Start small.
9: Nun muna sa, okay, barangay yeah. muna. Community. Mm. Cities.
8: Yes.
9: Provinces.
8: Yes.
9: Nations.
8: Mm-hmm.
9: I think it's possible. Well, we see it in a lot of places na kapag ka naging committed ang isang group of people or a person, daming transformation na pwede mangyari.
8: Siguro this will be a better place really to live, di ba? Pag ganun lahat ng mga mindset ng mga tao to really appreciate God's creation, maging good steward no sa lahat na ipagkakatiwala sa ni Lord. And that is our way of worshiping and glorifying God. No?
9: Mm-hmm.
8: Hindi naman kailangan nasa loob ka lang ng simbahan to worship and glorify God. Napakaraming form, napakaraming bagay natin pwedeng gawin para po bigyan ng highest praise and glory ang ating Panginoon. Pastor, anything so to say before we go?
9: Just to summarize, no? Again, yung una nating point is that He is our sovereign creator. Bakit natin kailangan i-acknowledge ang majesty ng Diyos? He is our sovereign creator. Kalawa, even though He is our sovereign creator, nakikita niya tayo, He cares for us, He hears us, He knows us.
8: Yes.
9: And He bestowed glory and honor on us, creating us in His image and likeness.
8: Yes.
9: But with a responsibility, point four, in-entrust niya sa atin yung kanyang creation to be co-regents or co-rulers.
8: Yes.
9: To have authority, to take care of what He has created. And point five, let's give Him all glory, yung honor, yung Amen. Praise for who He is, what He has done, what He is still doing, and what He will continue to do
8: yes.
9: hanggang sa kanyang muling pagbabalik when He creates new heavens and a new earth.
8: Always continue to say thank you kay God for yep. who He is. Yep. Diba? Yan ang pinaka-importante sa lahat. So, salamat, Pastor!
9: Yes.
8: Maraming salamat. Na-miss ka namin. Tagal ka nang nawala, 2 buwan. Pero ito, nagbabalik si Pastor
9: Happy
8: James.
9: Happy to be back.
8: Yes. Maraming salamat po, Pastor James De La Cruz. Mamaya po, babalik tayo with our guest sa Reflection Segment, si Brother Murphy Amparo sa ating pong pagbabalik. In the meantime, please stand by for the news with Tom Reyes.
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11: Magandang umaga, Pilipinas. Narito ang mga balita. Opisyal ng Kasapi ng Pilipinas o ang Pilipinas ng Coalition for Disaster Resilient Infrastructure or CDRI. 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
12: Papaigtingin ng Cybercrime Investigation and Coordinating Center ang online monitoring kontra fake news at disinformation bago ang kauna-unahang parliamentary election sa Pangasinan Autonomous Region in Muslim Mindanao bukas. 24/7 ang pagmamadyak ng Threat Monitoring Center kasama ang COMELEC at Presidential Task Force on Media Security. 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